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out of Canada, the Flatliners with Inner Peace on Indie 102.3. No, they're not coming here on tour right now. We'll work on that. Joan Jett before that off the Notorious album from 1991 with I Want You, and Turbo Negro at the top with All My Friends Are Dead. It is the Punk Yard here on Indie 102.3. It is Dana. Your ideas are as good as mine. So if there's something you want to hear on the Punk Yard, let me know. Or if there's something you heard and want to hear it again, let me know. Or if I made you feel something, let me know. Anytime, email me, dana@indie1023.org, or find me somewhere on social media. Everywhere I am Hey Now Dana. Nobody gets tired of Millencolin. I'm going to play some Millencolin and brand new music by Denver's very own Public Opinion on the way. Here is a band that, unlike the Flatliners, is coming to Colorado. They'll be playing Red Rocks with L7.

0: new music from Denver's very own Public Opinion. The name of the song is Balloon Man Running, and their new album, their second album, The Curse of Public Opinion, will be out on August 7th. And the lead singer, Kevin Hart, says this, quote, "A lot of bands make music about feeling bad, but they're so dialed in. I think our message is a little more messy, but a lot more human. And at the end of the day, I'm kind of a quiet, angry guy. I don't explode. I implode. So when it comes to the songs, I don't try to stop all that from coming through." And I'm sure they will not stop any of that from coming through when they play. They're on tour, but they are going to come back our way, and they're going to play High Dive on June 2nd. Be there if there are even any tickets left. Lip Critic will be opening for them, okay? Okay, that is Public Opinion. Mel and Colin before that, and Amel and the Sniffers at the top with Security. They, of course, coming with L7 to Red Rocks June 17th. Wow, that's going to be an exhaustingly great show. Moving forward to the punk yard, I have a brand new song by a band called Worth the Wait that we've played before. They're a Colorado band. They've got a album release party happening tonight at the Roxy Theater. So in case you were thinking of going, I'm going to throw you over the fence. Got some classic Descendants on the way and old school AFI. For those of you who saw them at the Boulder Theater days ago, I will play that for you next.
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Well, now I'm hungry too. That is Denver's very own Worth the Wait. Their new album, Fragile, just came out. We've played the title track before, but I wanted to play something else. And I have not yet decided what I like on that album. I like a lot of things on that album. So I just picked one song. Everybody loves songs about food. So there you go. Food for Thought, Part 1 by Worth the Wait. Colorado punk rock for you on Indie 102.3's The Punk Yard. Descendants before that with Suburban Home. Of course, they will be opening for Social Distortion at the Mission Ballroom in September. And AFI at the top with A Single Second off their album Shut Your Mouth and Open Your Eyes. It is The Punk Yard. I am Dana. My mouth is wide open. I am telling you, I have a lot of great stuff on the way. Gang of Four are not only continuing their farewell tour, not only are they going to come back to Colorado again for another date on their farewell tour, but they have just released a No Kings song. And I'm going to play that for you in a few minutes. Got some classic Sex Pistols. They'll be in Denver in October. And this from Australia is Clowns. Yeah!

0: Listen, I don't know why we didn't think of this earlier, but with all the No Kings protests, if you want a No Kings song, why don't you get it from a band that lives under a king and has lived under a monarchy their entire lives? Go to the UK. Those bands know monarchy, and that band certainly is one of them. That is Gang of Four. I don't know why I said they're coming back to Colorado. I think I was thinking of the Damned. Gang of Four does not have a new Colorado date, but perhaps you saw them at the Gothic last year. I was there as well. That is a new song by Gang of Four. It is called No Kings Here, in honor of the No Kings protests that they were cheering on in March. And you may be thinking, wait a minute, new Gang of Four song. When I saw Gang of Four at the Gothic last year, Ted Leo was playing guitar and Gail Greenwood of Belly was playing bass. So does that mean they're on this song too? Yes, they are. Yes, they are. Before that, another band that knows a thing or two about monarchy, Sex Pistols with Liar. They will be playing the Ogden Theater on October 9th with Frank Carter filling in for Johnny Rotten because he just doesn't want to do it. And Clowns at the Top with Formaldehyde. It is the Punkyard here on Indy 102.3. It is Dana. Dead Pioneers, our very own Dead Pioneers. Their new album comes out next month. We are all having trouble waiting for it, but Dead Pioneers is at least giving us a song or two from that album as we get closer. I've got the new song by Dead Pioneers featuring the Interrupters on it. That's coming up. I've got some Dropkick Murphys on the way, and I haven't played a song by Effed Up in quite a while, so let's do that next.
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3: Hey, look alive, dude. 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

Colorado's very own Dead Pioneers have a new album coming next month called Wagon Burner. That song will be on there. It is called Never Alone, and it features the Interrupters. Yes, the Dead Pioneers and the Interrupters, both full bands together on that song. And Greg Deal of Dead Pioneers, very, very excited for you to hear the backstory of that song. He says, quote, "The very real and palatable feeling of not belonging and finding solace through music, community, and found family is something so many of us can understand on multiple levels. I am a fan of the Interrupters, but also know through their music and firsthand how genuine they are in their mutual feeling and understanding of what this music does. Never Alone is an homage to that familiar feeling of finding purpose in oneself, finding it through accessible means like music, community, and the shared experiences associated with it. To share this song with the Interrupters, Amy, Kevin, and Justin and Jesse, is a dream. These four fantastic people that don't just understand these ideas, but stand by it in their love and compassion for the very human feelings of needing to find your place in the world. We're super proud to share space with them as family." So there you go. Dead Pioneers love Interrupters just like you do. Dropkick Murphys before that with Rose Tattoo, and Effed Up at the top with The Other Shoe. Yes, I know, the band name is not Effed Up. That's as close as I can get. Thank you, FCC. The Punk Yard is not over. I have, in fact, all the other bands I'm going to play. The rest of the show is all bands beginning with V, which doesn't really narrow it down much. But let's start with The Living End.

That is new stuff on the Punkyard by the Casualties. The song is called People Over Power. It is on their new Detonate album, and the Casualties are bringing their Detonate tour to Colorado in just 11 days, Wednesday, May 20th, at Moe's Original Barbecue on South Broadway in Englewood. It'll be the Casualties and the Drowns and Battle Sites. And so you can go to Moe's, eat some great barbecue, and then work it off dancing to the Casualties. That sounds like a solid plan. Before that, the Linda Lindas with the song we first knew them from, Racist Sexist Boy. Don't be one. Don't date one. Don't be friends with one. Nobody needs a racist, sexist boy. And The Living End at the top of that set with Prisoner of Society. 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Thank you for listening. Thank you for all the requests. I will work on those for next week. And again, if there's something you want to hear, something you liked hearing, something you have a question about, bug me. You can email me, dana@indy1023.org, or find me on social media as Hey Now Dana. And later tonight, I will have the playlist from tonight's Punkyard in the Instagram stories of Indy1023's Instagram account, okay? And yes, I know, the show's going late. It always goes late. It almost always runs over time. And I thought maybe I should end with a song about not stopping. And I also thought about the fact that I haven't played a cover song this week. I used to play cover songs every week. And I could have played a cover song from the Denver band Worth the Wait that I played earlier today. They've got a couple covers on their new album. I will play those for you as time goes along. But here's a cover song about not stopping. It is the Vandals covering Queen. We'll do it again next week. Tonight.

0: Alright folks, finish your beers and clear out. Find your friends outside. Punk Yard's closed for the night. I said move it.
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0: 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More Vivian West, what I feel I deserve. 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

just about midnight. She make me feel so good, love. 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

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How and why did I die? 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
1: Good morning, Dana Myers here, and no, you are not dreaming. 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
2: 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What were you doing back when this song was on the radio? 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
1: Down to be wrong.

Tank and the Bangmans have a new album called The Last Balloon coming out on Friday. And we're hearing Move ahead of not only that release date, but their Denver tour stop. But that's a long ways out, frankly. That's not happening until November 7th. They'll be at Gothic Theater, so plenty of time to get to know this new album, The Last Balloon. They might be Giants. Heim, also starting the 10 o'clock hour on your Sunday morning, and I'm Jesse Witten. And speaking of Tank and the Bangas, they are previous winners of the Tiny Desk contest. Have you seen this? It's a contest where people battle it out for the right to perform at the NPR Music Tiny Desk, where a lot of careers are frankly made. It's a pretty big deal. And of course, we had our contest earlier this year. Very excited for the tour that is coming through Colorado. It's got the name Tiny Desk Contest on the Road, and they're coming through on June 26th. And of course, Indy 102.3 will be there. We're a sponsor along with our buddies at Kuvo. So we'll see you there. Excited to announce the lineup. Note that it's a 16 and up show. I just assume everything's all ages, but some things aren't, which is a bummer. But looking forward to celebrating the winner of the Tiny Desk contest really soon. We got His Golden Messenger coming up next. It's another new song here on Indy 102.3 with In the Middle of It.

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2: Indy.

Congratulations to Bonnie Payne, who just released this debut solo effort. It's called Unseen on Raven Song Records. It's more Colorado music. And she's going to be celebrating the release of this album in Boulder on May 16th. So get to know the music by listening to Indie 102.3 and then head to Boulder for the Fox Theater album release show coming up. And if you can't make it to that, maybe you feel like going on a trip to see her live. I love seeing Colorado artists outside of the state. It just feels like you're the proud mama at the soccer game and your kid is shooting the goal. I don't know sports. But it's going to be on August 16th that Bonnie Payne is performing in Portland, Oregon with Horse Feathers. That's going to be such a great show. Not only that, it's at Topaz Farm in Portland, Oregon. So a really cool vibe if you feel like going on a trip. We've got David Bowie in that set. Also played You Cannons with new music from them and new music from Charlie Crockett up next. 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

Good morning. It's Indie 102.3 playing you the latest from Beck. That song, Ride Lonesome, released just the other day along with a tour announcement. And if you're wondering the all-important question, yes, Denver did get a date. Beck's going to be at Red Rocks on October 1st, playing us at least this one new song. Don't know if it's attached to an album yet. I'll let you know if that info comes out. Had Incubus and Alabama Shakes in that set, and I'm Jesse Witten. Happy Mother's Day. I hope it's been a beautiful day of celebrating the people who care for you and mother you, whether it's your biological mother, a different mother figure, maybe it's your friend group, maybe it's yourself. Celebrate Mother's Day in whatever way it means something to you. I'm going to give you some suggestions about how to maybe spend your Mother's Day in just a little bit. I'll take a look at the concert calendar, but right now I'm going back to a classic. This is about 12 years ago. We got the song Awake from Tycho. It's on Indie 102.3.

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It's the last dinner party on Indie 102.3 from their sophomore album, with their show coming up at Mission Ballroom on June 2nd. And I'm still on my crusade to get all of us, everyone coming to the show on June 2nd, to dress real fancy. Let's be wearing ball gowns at the ballroom. That sounds like a very lovely night if the band looks out and sees the audience looking just as good as them. I think Denver would get a good reputation, I think, as an audience. I'm just saying. So I'll see you there in your finest. Eh? June 2nd, Mission Ballroom. Also played you some Tunde at Abembe next to Baltimorea to start the 11 o'clock hour. And Jack White has got himself a good little situation. He owns a record label and a recording studio. He can press vinyl at any moment, and he's taking advantage of it for the first time since 2024's No Name release with a couple singles. He came out with Derrico, DeMonico, and this new song, G.O.D. and the Broken Ribs, did get a special vinyl pressing for these two songs, too. It's on Indie 102.3.

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It's Parcels, The Sacred Souls, and Bruja, Colorado Music, with their song Malibu Lies on your Sunday morning. Still counts as morning. It's before noon. So happy Mother's Day. Hope you're enjoying it. We definitely have a great week ahead of us. If you are looking for a last-minute Mother's Day gift, maybe concert tickets, because there's some good stuff. Truly, Wednesday alone is an insane day of live music. Snail Mail's in town playing Ogden Theater. Chet Faker's going to be at Summit Music. Music Hall, Dry Cleaning with Hotline TNT. That's going to be at Meow Wolf. And that's just a little taste of it. So maybe go see a show with your beloved mother this week. I'm actually going to be at Jelly Haha. I've been like scrounging around looking for tickets because this show is in our smallest venue in the city for some reason, because it is a big spectacle of a show. There are props, people. And that is also going to be on the 13th. That's Wednesday as well at Lost Lake Lounge. So if you're going to Jelly Haha, I'll see you there. Let's get ready for the show. This is the new song, Clouds Will Carry Me to Sleep, on Indie 102.3.

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We got really lucky that Iggy Pop was available and into the idea of a collaboration on this song, because it was written for him exclusively. And Anna Calvi, who wrote the song one morning with him in mind, she said if he didn't sing on it, she probably never would have released it, because it was his. It was about him from his perspective. She wrote it thinking about what he would want to say. It's God's Lonely Man, who is apparently Iggy Pop, and it's on Indie 102.3. Listener-supported music. Hello, it's Jesse Witten here. It's Sunday on Indie 102.3. We have a really great week ahead. Check out our concert calendar at indie1023.org. Always a place to find out what shows Indie 102.3 is welcoming to the Colorado space. I was going to say Denver, but we are so not a Denver station anymore. We're in Fort Collins. We're in Colorado Springs. We're in Vail, baby. We are around, and we're bringing such great music, specifically Colorado bands. I want to talk about this one show coming up on May 23rd, and the good news is I don't need to do a giveaway because it's open to the public. You don't need a ticket, but it's going to be Iscali with Los Mocochetes, with Fruta Brutal, Monica the Great. It's at Levitt Pavilion, Denver, and it's an early show. It starts at 4:30 because the lineup is stacked. So we hope to see you at Levitt Pavilion on May 23rd, if only to celebrate incredible Colorado music. And then the even better thing, because it starts so early, you could even double dip. You could go to the Meow Wolf show after that to celebrate the release from Wheelchair Sports Camp. They've got new music out, and they have their show on May 23rd as well at Meow Wolf Denver. So make it a Denver music day. And thanks for listening to Indie 102.3. I'm going to play some new music from Disclosure, their song The Sun Comes Up Tremendous.

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Jose Gonzalez is going to spend a good amount of time in Colorado. His first show coming up at the Mission Ballroom on Monday, just tomorrow night. So frankly, if you're looking for a show to take your mom to, if maybe you forgot to get her something, I think this is a good one. I love it when people can share music within a family too. So if you can make it out, you'll get to discover some new music together, because Jose Gonzalez has a brand new album. That's a song, A Perfect Storm. He's also going to be in Boulder the night after on May 12th. He's got a show at E-Town Hall. Maybe that one's even better for mom, because there's a lot of great storytelling that goes on there. You know, public media and whatnot, it being an E-Town Hall show. I'm Jesse Witten, and a reminder to listen to Indy 102.3 all day, every day, but also Wednesdays in particular, because we do something called Winning Wednesday. And coming this Wednesday, we're going to have your chance to win tickets to see Swerve Driver, who has a show coming up in Colorado that we just really think you should go to. It's going to be on May 27th at Bluebird Theater. Again, listen in on Wednesday for your chance to grab a pair of tickets. Right now, here's a song, Drone Lover, Swerve Driver on Indy 102.3.

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Get to know the local 303 lineup for the month of May by going to indy1023.org, click on local 303, and from there you can find out about Bonnie Payne and Dry Mouth and that band, Jaguar Stevens. It's their sophomore album that we're celebrating for the entire month of May. That's their song Persephone on Indy 102.3, next to the Stone Roses and Gracie Abrams. I'm Jesse Witten on your Sunday. And we've been getting the question, when is there going to be new music from Boy Genius? It's the supergroup of Phoebe Bridgers, Lucy Dacus, and Julian Baker. And of course, incredible bandmates together. I just have to imagine it gets awkward. Lucy and Julian are in a relationship, and talk about third wheel. I'm sure Phoebe Bridgers manages it better than most, but we do at least have new music from Lucy Dacus. Here's the new song Planting Tomatoes on Indy 102.3.

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Romanticize the Dive. It's new from Metric, Victim of Luck on Indie 102.3. And they have the All the Feelings tour hitting Fillmore Auditorium on June 11th. And they're not lying. It's Metric, headliners, Broken Social Scene, Stars. These bands that have been so formative in my life. I just saw Broken Social Scene play the other day, some of their new music that we've been playing on Indie 102.3. Yes, this is going to be All of the Feelings. So mark it on your calendar, June 11th. That song next to Adam Ant and Sharon Van Etten on your Sunday afternoon. Happy Mother's Day. We've got a show to look forward to at Red Rocks from Sunny Day Real Estate. They have a show on June 10th. And I'm going classic, playing something from 1994, I think. Yeah, it came out in 1994. It's the song 7 on Indie 102.3.

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Whenever an artist says, it's our final album, the band's breaking up, I've just come to just not believe them. LCD Sound System has burned me too many times. I just assume people are coming back. But that's what Licky Lee says with this new album. It's called The After Party. She says it's her sixth and final studio album. One of those things is definitely true. It is her sixth album. It just came out on Friday, and we are celebrating this new music while I sit and kind of expect more. We'll see what happens from the Swedish artist. But that song Lucky Again next to Prince and Billy Strings just after 1 o'clock. I'm Jesse Witten, and the other day we were talking about the perfect exercise playlists, and a listener said they just have to hear something that makes them feel like they're being chased. This song does it. So if you're looking for some motivation today, this will be it. Get ready, put on those running shoes. It's Genesis Owusu's with Stampede.

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We dug deep for that one. That's coming from the Walkmans' sophomore album, Bows and Arrows. Little House of Savages from them, next to Arc de Soleil and Woven Hand with one of my favorites from them. It's Denver City. And we're getting this Denver City together on Monday, May 18th. We're back at Bar 404 for the local 303 meetup. 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We're getting a performance from Pink Ranger. We're giving away concert tickets. We're most importantly going to have a fun time with the Colorado music scene. 6:30 p.m. We'll see you there on the 18th, a little early this month. I'm Jesse Witten, and I've got the Crutchfield Sisters and bandmates for their new project that was short-lived. I don't think it's coming back. I was just hearing about the Crutchfield Sisters. They're already working on other stuff. But this is their song, Coast, from the band that came out last year and we'll never hear from again on Indie 102.3.

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does have a brand new record coming out on May 22nd, and Alicia Sweeney sat down with frontman Jack Antonoff to talk about the new music. You can find that conversation at indie1023.org to dig into this new stuff. But I just played you the song Dirty Wedding Dress next to Wilco and Sudan Archives on your Sunday afternoon. Jesse Witten here, about to step out to celebrate Mother's Day properly. Hope you're doing the same by listening to Indie 1023, because my buddy Sean Lucero is coming up in just a couple minutes, and y'all are going to have a very good time. Just the other day, Muna announced all the details of a sprawling 2026 concert schedule that actually started on Friday in L.A., and eventually they'll make their way to Colorado. They've got a show at Red Rocks on October 21st, and of course, there's new music. I've got the song Dancing on the Wall to play myself out today. I'll be back tomorrow at 6 o'clock, so have a great rest of your weekend.

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Low-Cut Connie living in the USA on Indie 102.3, which is also the name of their album that they're giving us on July 3rd. Smart Thinking, Low-Cut Connie. I'm Sean. It's Mother's Day, so I hope you've had a good one. If you celebrate, happy Mother's Day. It's Indie 102.3. This is Big Wild, Love Any Longer.

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Indie 1023, Colorado music from Downey Chase. Glitter and Gold, that one's called. So you can catch up with Downey Chase on that local 303 page, but here's what I know. You can also see him, if you're here in Colorado Springs like I am, you can see him on the 27th at Vultures. There, hot tip. I'm Sean, it's Indie 1023, and this is Robin. Talk to me.

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Johnny Blue Skies and the Dark Clouds, Situation, the tour. I think it's called Mutiny for the Masses. Anyway, that's making a stop at Ballerina towards the end of September. So heads up on that. I'm Sean. You heard The Doors before Johnny Blue Skies and the Dark Clouds. I also got the latest from Noah Kahan, The Great Divide, in there as well. Franz Ferdinand and Robin to start that set. Hey, look, we play a lot of music on the weekends. We like to just give you a whole lot of that. We know you're busy. We know that you have a lot of things going on, and we appreciate you turning Indie 1023 on the weekends. So keep up with all the music we play at indie1023.org. That live playlist is there. Shall we get sexy with Berlin?

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That's Lana Del Rey, Mariner's Apartment Complex, going back to the Norman Effing Rockwell album, which I was obsessed with during pandemic. But that was also a request that came in for Mother's Day at 844-INDY-1023. I'm Sean, and I'll be hanging out with you until 6 o'clock. That's when the encore edition of Here First is going to happen for you with Jason Thomas. It's an hour of new music, so. All right, that said, at 6 o'clock when I leave this studio, I expect a Mother's Day dinner waiting for me. I'm just throwing that out there, okay? It's new from Modest Mouse. Look how far. Indie 102.3.

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The Shins, caring is creepy, kind of. That's going way back with The Shins on Indie 102.3. Hey, I'm Sean. The internet is insinuating that Angine de Poitrine is actually a couple of the guys from King Gizzard and the Lizard Wizard. Now I can't unhear it or unsee it. What do you think? It's Angine de Poitrine, Sarnese, on Indie 102.3.

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Iron and Wine in your ocean here on Indie 102.3. Happy Mother's Day. What's going on? I'm Sean. We're going to wreck the playlist in the next hour and go hard on mom songs. How does that sound? I'm just going to go for it. The Black Keys, You Got to Lose. 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

Cruising to Self-Soothe. That's Eka Vandal on Indie 102.3. And happy Mother's Day. Before that, RuPaul, Call Me Mother. Wet Legs started the 4 o'clock hour. Let's keep the mom songs going. I'm Sean. The Dead Weather, treat me like your mother.

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Hey, I'm Sean. Happy Mother's Day. The Stones, before that, Mother's Little Helper. What is your Mother's Little Helper? Like, I know what mine is. It's, don't worry, it's legal. Maybe yours is going shopping. The Strokes, new music on Indy 102.3.

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That's Mitski, If I Leave. Latest album from Mitski is called Nothing's About to Happen to Me. And for some reason, I relate to that album title so much these days. Hey, it's Sean. Morrissey and Leve started the 5 o'clock hour. I'm going to hang out with you a little bit longer until 6 o'clock, and then you're going to hear the encore edition of Here First with Jason Thomas. It's all just an hour of new music. Death Cab, right now, these guys are part of Outside Days, which is happening at the end of the month, and we're going to have passes for you to give away, or passes for you to win this week and next week. I'll tell you how in a few songs. We're talking Death Cab. It's Riptides.

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